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0: history.
1: I'm Stephen Lethbridge in Miami Vice premiere today in music history. And the reason it's a part of music history is twofold. First, the two-hour premiere in 1984 prominently featured In the Air Tonight by Phil Collins. Second, the series inspired a string of soundtrack albums, the first of which went to number one. Along with its iconic theme produced by Jan Hammer, music was essential to Miami Vice. Bob Dylan set a record on this date in 2006, becoming the oldest person in history with a number one album after Modern Times hit the top of the charts when he was 65. Hit the top in Canada, the U.S., Australia, and several other countries. The record stood until 2011 when it was broken by 85-year-old Tony Bennett and his album Duets. And get ready to clap four times. The Rembrandts reunited at a Central Perk-themed pop-up in New York City on September 16th, 2014. It was the 20th anniversary of the premiere of Friends. Before the Rembrandts recorded I'll Be There For You, the producers of the show asked R.E.M. to use Shiny Happy People as its theme.
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Newfoundland's Oz FM with John Mellencamp in Small Town. I'm Stephen Lethbridge, and just a couple of days away from the 5th Annual Andrew Gesso DJ Showcase at Confusion on George Street. 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
1: Hugh and myself tried our hand at a little bit of artistry this morning. A little bit of drawing.
2: That's a little drawing. Okay. Artistry was a little too generous
1: We did. We did okay.
2: We did a video. We tried to, just off the top of our heads, draw movie posters. I don't know what to do with them.
1: I know. I feel like we have to keep them for some reason.
2: I don't feel bad throwing mine out at all. It belongs in the recycling bin. But we should probably keep yours.
1: We need to keep them both.
2: Okay, we can do that.
1: But we need to start a little Oz Morning Scrapbook.
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0: best song intros go. And the synthesizer, a match made in heaven. Corey Hart, Sunglasses at Night on Newfoundland's Oz FM. How you doing? Stephen Lethbridge with you this evening. And we're looking ahead to tomorrow, Thursday, September 17th. It's Time's Up Day. And if you're wondering what the time is up on, in this case, it's referring to old grudges, complaints, and grievances. I mean, sure, you could do that. But have you tried ruminating upon what's bothering you for a few years? Does the body horribly. Tomorrow is House Cleaners Day. On behalf of moms everywhere, I'd like to say to kids, they're not a maid. We're not talking about them in this case. So pick up your laundry, maybe put the dishes in the dishwasher. It's Pet Burn Day tomorrow. I never had one, but I also think birds are pretty cool. My wife is afraid of birds, had a pet bird growing up. Figure that one out. Finally, Thursday is International Country Music Day. And when it comes to country music, I'm more on the lines of Willie and Patsy and Dolly, the Lukes and the Brantleys and the whomevers. I could take or leave, probably leave them. Seems like one of the most polarizing genres of music out there today. What is your preference when it comes to country? Let me know. 709-576-6936.
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13: Hey, how you doing, Newfoundland and Labrador? Man, it's the tale of the coast in Newfoundland today. Two completely separate days, east and west. We all come together tomorrow. But tonight, for Metro and Avalon, the showers do continue before tapering off into a drizzle for an RDF evening. 12 degrees the low. It's a southwest wind, looking light. It's a sunny start to Thursday. We'll take that. The clouds do increase through the afternoon, but it's a west wind gusting to 20 that has the daytime high also at 20. Nice. Central, mainly cloudy tonight. A southwest wind staying light. Lows back into that 12 degree range. The sky's clear overnight for a beautiful start Thursday. We're going to see that sun rise and we're going to see it set as well by the looks of things. Again, 20 degrees, the daytime high. For the west coast, partly cloudy evening ahead, a southwest wind ranging from 20 to 40 kilometers per hour, another 12 degree low. It is sun and cloud for your Thursday. The clouds do increase late into the afternoon, and that wind does shift north by the end of the day, meaning a cooler Thursday night. For the Oz FM Weather Center, I'm Ryan Harding.
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Cleveland Lands, Oz FM, playing the greatest rock hits of all time. Once Paul McCartney was asked, which Beatles song would you show to an alien life form if you had to pick one? It wasn't Get Back, even though that song had kind of a bolt from the blue quality. It was born out of a jam session for the Beatles at Abbey Road Studios. No, it was actually the song Yesterday, which also has kind of a divine providence. It came to Paul in a dream, and while he was trying to keep the melody in his head, he was using the placeholder lyric, scrambled eggs. So I guess it could also double as a culinary lesson in this case.

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1: If you're going to wear something again, where are you putting it?
2: Oh, the clothes chair, baby.
1: Clothes chair. I have one of those, too.
2: I think you got to have a clothes chair.
1: Yep.
2: So where's your clothes chair?
1: I have one in my bedroom.
2: Oh, you have more than one clothes chair?
1: I do, yes.
2: Okay.
1: I also have like a dressing room where I get ready.
2: Sure.
1: So in there, there's like a workout bench that I have made use of.
2: Where's the workout bench?
1: In front of the rack.
2: In front of the rack, like yep. Right by the closet.
1: Yes.
2: Okay.
1: Yep.
2: Which is where the workouts happen.
1: No, there's no working out at all.
2: The workout bench.
1: It just holds stacks of laundry and has clothes draped over it.
2: Right.
1: Yeah.
2: The workout is just the laundry.
1: Is the working of laundry.
2: Yes. Yeah.
0: The home of Chanel and Hugh in the mornings. 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

0: If it lands, Oz FM, Dishwalla counting blue cars with Stephen Lethbridge. And I want to thank Matt Wright for coming in and having a chat with me earlier on this evening. Once again, I've got tickets for his shows coming up tomorrow in Corner Brook and Stephenville as well. October 2nd, St. John's at the Arts and Culture Center. So text the Oz line if you'd like to win them and tell me which night you'd like to go to. Stephenville, Corner Brook, or St. John's. 709-576-6936.
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12: Hey, how you doing, Newfoundland and Labrador? Man, it's the tale of the coast in Newfoundland today. Two completely separate days, east and west. We all come together tomorrow. But tonight, for Metro and Avalon, the showers do continue before tapering off into a drizzle for an RDF evening. 12 degrees the low. It's a southwest wind looking light. It's a sunny start to Thursday. We'll take that. The clouds do increase through the afternoon, but it's a west wind gusting to 20 that has the daytime high also at 20. Nice. Central, mainly cloudy tonight. A southwest wind staying light. Lows back into that 12 degree range. The sky's clear overnight for a beautiful start Thursday. We're going to see that sun rise, and we're going to see it set as well by the looks of things. Again, 20 degrees the daytime high. For the west coast, partly cloudy evening ahead, a southwest wind ranging from 20 to 40 kilometers per hour, another 12 degree low. It is sun and cloud for your Thursday. The clouds do increase late into the afternoon, and that wind does shift north by the end of the day, meaning a cooler Thursday night. For the Oz FM Weather Center, I'm Ryan Harding.
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1: We're talking about useless things you still have memorized, and people are coming through in the comments.
2: Check out this one. Jennifer says, I always thought I'd run into him on the street in Toronto and impress him that I could spell his name correctly, so I know how to correctly spell George Strombolopoulos' last name.
1: Okay.
2: I don't even know if I said it correctly.
1: Yeah, that's a hard one to even say, let alone spell.
2: Jennifer,
1: Charmaine says she remembers the number from her Club Z membership from Zellers.
2: No way.
1: Yeah, that's wild.
2: Why do you... I guess there's no reason for that.
1: No.
2: You just learned it one day and it's stuck.
1: Kylie says she knows her old Simpatico dial-up password.
2: That's impressive.
1: Old passwords is a good one.
2: Good luck to me remembering current passwords.
1: Yes.
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1: We're talking about places that you should and probably should not be taking your pet.
2: Your workplace is an interesting one.
1: Yeah.
2: Almost always, no.
1: Yes.
2: Almost always.
1: On a regular basis, probably definitely not.
2: Yeah. Now, it's very different on, let's say, an off day or something like that. If you want to swing by your workplace with your new dog or something like that, that's a big yes.
1: Definitely.
2: That's green light, two thumbs up, bring the dog. We want to see the dog.
1: Yes.
2: But like all day, not sustainable.
1: Probably not. I feel like we should all get one day of show and tell. You get to bring in your pet and show him around to everybody.
2: Whew. Now, this can't be all the same day.
1: These not are on the same day. No, each
2: days.
1: Individual gets their own day.
2: If everybody had to bring your pet to work day together on one day, chaos.
1: Yeah.
2: Everybody would have to
1: that
2: go
1: would
2: home,
1: be too much.
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1: Hugh and myself tried our hand at a little bit of artistry this morning. A little bit of drawing.
2: That's a little drawing. 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Artistry was a little too generous
1: 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We did okay.
2: 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We tried to, just off the top of our heads, draw movie posters. 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
2: 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It belongs in the recycling bin. 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
1: 603, Hugh and Chanel with you. Good Thursday morning.
2: Happy to be here Thursday.
1: Yes, me too.
2: One more day away from Friday. That's too far away.
1: Pretty nice.
2: And today, September 17th, is Pet Bird Day. Chanel, have you ever had a bird?
1: No, I have not.
2: No, me neither. I remember one time my dad's best friend, when we were kids, we were over at their place and they had a bird and it got out of it. We let it out because it was in a protected environment.
1: Okay.
2: And it pooped right on me. And it was that moment in time when I realized, you know what? This isn't a great pet. Now, other pets can poop on you, too.
1: That's true.
2: No doubt.
1: Yeah.
2: But the bird, it feels more insulting. I think because it's up higher, it poops down on you.
1: It's supposed to be good luck.
2: I don't believe that at all.
1: Yeah, I don't know about that either.
2: I think the good luck is not being pooped on. I think they got that one mixed up.
1: Yeah, definitely. We're kicking off your morning with Elton John. Saturday night's All Right for Fighting on Oz FM.

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3: You and Janelle with you at 6:15. And it's fairly warm this morning.
4: Yeah, it was like, what, 17 degrees, something like that?
3: Yeah, sitting around there for sure.
4: Listen, I'm okay if those kinds of temperatures want to stick around.
3: Me too.
4: I'm all about it.
3: And I think it's actually going to be clear today.
4: Ooh, I got a tea time for this afternoon with
3: nice.
4: Our buddies.
3: Yeah. Might be one of the last ones you're getting in.
4: I know. Definitely looking forward to it. Today, we're looking at sun and cloud right across the island with highs around 20, but down to 16 on the west coast. Then mainly cloudy skies with patchy frost overnight. A low of 10, except plus 3 in low-lying areas.
3: So yeah, fairly nice day ahead today. We do have a big increase at the pumps. Gas is up 6.6 cents per liter. Diesel, are you ready for it?
4: No.
3: Up 13 cents.
4: Get out of town.
3: Yeah.
4: 6.6 for gas, over 13 cents a liter increase for diesel.
3: Yep.
4: That's brutal.
3: It is a bad one. Aside from that, though, not a bad morning out there. Some good driving conditions. Portugal Cove Road roundabout is now open, but it is down to a single lane. Still an active construction zone, so keep your speeds down. Remember to yield to traffic and indicate when you leave the roundabout.
4: Oh, man. I'm going to still avoid that area as much as possible.
3: Me too, at least for the next little while.
4: Yeah.
3: And going to be some paving as well today on Kingsbridge Road between 9 and 4 o'clock. That's going to be affecting traffic on New Cove Road, the Boulevard, and Knauss Hill as well. So you can expect delays in that area. You might want to take an alternate route.
4: I went through there on the way to work, and they've got it kind of dug up in the area.
3: Okay.
4: So yeah, definitely an area. I'm going to take another path home from work. And when I say that, am I actually going to do it, Chanel?
3: If you remember, I'll try and remind you. How about
4: that?
3: Thank
4: you very much. I appreciate
3: it. If you see anything out there on the roads, let us know. Call or text the Oz Line, 709-576-6936.

0: Very Naked Ladies on Oz Mornings. Too little, too late. It is 6:20. Hugh and Chanel with you. I don't know if you saw this, but Spotify rolled out a brand new feature this week, allowing parents to stop children's music from influencing their personal recommendations.
1: I love this idea.
0: Yeah.
1: This makes so much sense.
0: I think so, too.
1: If you're a parent with a Spotify account, you're probably going to be throwing on something at your kid's request at some point or another.
0: Yep.
1: I know. Even if you're like me, I'm throwing on stuff at my wife's request. Of course.
0: That's true.
1: Do I want Taylor Swift in my recommendations? Not necessarily. Mm. Not at all.
0: Okay.
1: But is it there? Absolutely.
0: A lot of streaming services, like in terms of TV and movies, they give you the option to have different profiles.
1: Yes.
0: So I think music should get on board as well.
1: I completely agree.
0: Yeah.
1: Just a way for you to say, okay, filter this out of what you're showing me, because so much of what streaming services in general have to offer is based on the algorithm, what it knows about you.
0: Exactly.
1: And part of what it knows about you doesn't isn't impacted by the fact that you may have a small kid requesting Baby Shark.
0: Yep. And that could change your feed entirely.
1: Is that, you do want that coming on shuffle?
0: No, not at all.
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1: Here on Oz Mornings, Hugh and Chanel with you, and we're joined right now by Mark Bradbury of Easter Seals. 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The final deadline for this year's Luxury Cabin Lottery is tonight.
2: It certainly is. 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
1: That's right.
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0: Good morning. It's 6:41, and most schools are opening on time today, except Perlwin Elementary in Winterton. It's closed all day today due to the town's water shutoff. As well, the Corner Brook CNA campus will host a community resource fair today. And Pride Week continues in Bay St. George with trivia night at Secret Cove Brewing, and students in Placentia can enjoy free ice cream.
1: Very nice.
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0: Billy Joel, still rock and roll to me. It is 6:49. Hugh and Chanel with you. The regiment finally hitting the ice this weekend.
1: Oh, Chanel, I'm so excited. Hockey season's just about here.
0: Yeah.
1: I'm ready for it, and the regiment ready to hit the ice this Friday and Saturday against the visiting St. John's Sea Dogs. Should be a wicked time at the regiment games. I went to last year's home opening weekend as well. Great time.
0: Nice.
1: This weekend, going again. Can't wait to see all the regiment fans packing the Mary Brown Center.
0: Gonna be good vibes for sure.
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1: All week, and we got another pair this morning as well. Stay listening to Oz Mornings for your cue to call to win two tickets to Saturday night's regiment game.

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1: Good morning. It is 6:55. Day three of the Churchill Falls debate yesterday focused mainly on oversight, with opposition parties critical of the committee's choice to not use outside experts of their own, relying on those hired by government. Premier Wakeham believes there was enough oversight and the committee had autonomy. The debate will wrap up today, and leaders say their votes are yet to be decided. $17 million worth of upgrades are coming to Mount Pearl. Park Avenue, from Dunn's Lane to Stapleton Road will undergo development to expand sewer and water capacity in the area, meaning more housing can be built, and those in the area will see improved service. Construction is expected to begin next summer, and Mayor Dave Aker says there are similar plans in the works for other areas. And a new Angus Reid survey gives Premier Tony Wakeham a 48% approval rating in Newfoundland and Labrador. That's a 2% drop from the last poll, but still places Wakeham second in the country in approval rating, behind Manitoba's Wab Canoe. The lowest is Ontario's Doug Ford, who rose to a 31% approval rating. And the Winnipeg Jets have suspended Connor Hellebuyck for failing to report to training camp. The Vezina winner publicly acknowledged that he made a trade request earlier this summer, but a trade has yet to be made.
2: And taking a look now at weather, sun and cloud for all today. Highs around 20 degrees, but down to 16 degrees along the west coast. Then mainly cloudy with some patchy frost overnight tonight. Low of 10, except plus 3 in low-lying areas. We did see a big increase at the pumps today. Gas is up 6.6 cents per liter. Diesel up 13 cents per liter.
1: Yikes.
2: Oof, that's a bad one. Not a bad morning out there aside from that, though. Good driving conditions. Portugal Cove roundabout is now open, but it is still down to one single lane. Still slow going in the area. Going to be some paving on Kingsbridge Road between 9 o'clock and 4 today. Hugh mentioned that the grind and patchwork has already taken place. So that's affecting traffic on New Cove Road, the Boulevard, and Knauss Hill. Expect delays in that area today. You might want to take an alternate route there. And as well, got a text that some brush clearing has begun on Route 330 between Gander Bay and Carmenville. So you might see slight delays in the area over the next couple weeks. Thanks so much for sending that in. And if you see anything else, let us know. Call or text the Oz line, 709-576-6936.
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1: You and now with you, it is 7:06, and there's always a new thing that's driving parents crazy.
2: Totally.
1: For a time, it was frozen.
2: Frozen. Listen, I'm sure for some people it's still frozen.
1: Yeah, it could be. You mentioned Baby Shark earlier.
2: Baby Shark, yes.
1: So that was another one.
2: Baby Shark was an earworm. Still, I'm afraid even saying the name of the song on the air because it gets stuck in your head
1: it
2: so
1: is
2: easily.
1: So catchy.
2: That's a tough one out there.
1: Recently, I guess probably 6-7.
2: 6-7, yeah.
1: I know they got over it pretty quick, but yeah, it was a little annoying at the time.
2: For a time, it was a lot.
1: Yeah.
2: A lot.
1: Yeah. Was there anything that annoyed your parents when you were growing up?
2: I'm sure there was a ton of things that that annoyed them growing up. I don't know how annoying the TV shows that I was into were, or
1: okay.
2: I don't think viral songs were a thing when we were growing up, really.
1: Not really.
2: But there is definitely a time where I could not get enough as a child of the Neverending Story.
1: Okay.
2: Yeah.
1: Yep. That was like me with Barney.
2: With Barney. Barney yeah. Everywhere all the time.
1: I had the VHS and my dad's like, God, I hope that thing breaks when we put it in the VHS thing.
2: Good
1: this
2: skin,
1: time.
2: Barney.
1: Yeah.
2: Oh man, purple dinosaurs will get you. You just got to let it go. Sorry, parents.

0: Good morning. It is 7:15 on September the 17th, and happy birthday today to Lily Patterson. She turns 5 in Placentia. Happy birthday to an amazing little girl. Hope you have an awesome day. Lots of love from Kayla, Corey, Cheyenne, CJ, and Jackson. Happy birthday as well to Luke Wade, turning 11 in CBS today. Happy birthday, Luke. Lots of love from your little brother, Jake, and all your family and friends.
1: Happy birthday, everyone, if you're celebrating today. Oh, and our old work friend we just saw the other day, Gary Oliver, celebrating today.
0: Today's Gary's birthday?
1: It's Gary's birthday today.
0: Oh, I love Gary.
1: Happy birthday as well, Rebecca Dutton from the Janeway.
0: Nice.
1: She's also celebrating today. And if you're celebrating along with Elvira Cassandra Peterson. I wouldn't have been able to tell you her real name.
0: No.
1: But Elvira is turning 75 years old today. Comedian Bobby Lee, 55. He's 55?
0: That's surprising.
1: I mean, he acts like a 23-year-old.
0: He does,
1: so there's
0: that.
1: Patrick Mahomes is 31 years old. And the NHL's all-time leading goal scorer, Alex Ovechkin, 41 years old today. Probably going to celebrate with some Subway and Flamin' Hot Cheetos.
0: Maybe. If you know someone celebrating a birthday, let us know. Call or text the Oz line, 709-576-6936.

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1: Good morning, it is 7:25. In an NTV exclusive, Lake Melville MHA Keith Russell says he didn't leave the PCs to sit as an independent because he wasn't named to cabinet, but rather over concern for his constituents. He says public safety is a concern in his district and things have only gotten worse. Russell adds the PCs have been at odds with the Innu Nation and otherwise haven't had many conversations about Labrador. Between August 28th and September 14th, Lewisport RCMP responded to four break-ins, all involving the same suspect and vehicle. Police are looking for a white panel van with a roof rack. It appears to have wood or plastic covering one of the rear passenger side vehicles, and anyone with information should contact RCMP. And $17 million worth of upgrades are coming to Mount Pearl. Park Avenue from Dunn's Lane to Stapleton Road will undergo development to expand sewer and water capacity in the area, meaning more housing can be built and those in the area will see improved service. Construction is expected to begin next summer, and Mayor Dave Aker says there are similar plans in the works for other areas. And turning to sports, the Blue Jays avoided getting swept by the Tigers with last night's 5-1 win. Sitting 1.5 games back of a playoff spot, the Jays will have to leapfrog the Rangers and White Sox to get in. After a rest day today, the Jays head to Texas for a crucial series with just 9 games left in their season.
2: And taking a look now at weather, sun and cloud for all today. Going to be pretty nice. Highs around 20 degrees, but down to 16 along the West Coast. I think it's going to be one of our last few days sitting around 20 degrees.
1: Oh, man. Get out and enjoy it, folks.
2: Yeah, absolutely. Mainly cloudy then tonight with some patchy frost overnight. Low of 10, except +3 in low-lying areas. We did have a big increase at the pumps today. Gas is up 6.6 cents per liter.
1: We wish it was a rise to 3 cents.
2: Yeah, not quite. Almost double that. So 6.6, diesel up even worse, 13 cents per liter.
1: That's absurd.
2: Yeah, that's gross. Paving is taking place on Kingsbridge Road in St. John's today. That'll affect traffic on New Cove Road as well, the Boulevard and Knauss Hill. So expect some delays in the area. You might want to take an alternate route. And as well, brush clearing has begun on Route 330 between Gander Bay and Carmenville. You may see slight delays in the area over the next couple weeks. So if you see anything else out there, let us know. Call or text the Oz line, 709-576-6936.
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3: Q and Chanel with you. We're asking you, what's something you loved as a kid, but your parents just hated?
4: Listen, not everything is meant for adults.
3: No.
4: Some things are for kids. And how about Frank's text? He said the song that never ends was played endlessly when his kids were young.
3: I remember that
4: Frank,
3: one.
4: Frank, that's a tough one.
3: Yeah.
4: You don't need to sing it. We won't. We shouldn't.
3: No.
4: The name itself is enough to get it stuck in your head.
3: It is very catchy, though.
4: It is. And that's the problem with
3: it.
4: That's exactly the problem with it. Same with, like, Baby Shark.
3: Mm-hmm. Crystal says she's on year 9 of Baby Shark.
4: What?
3: Can you imagine?
4: Year 9 of Baby Shark. That is... God bless, Crystal.
3: A bit much.
4: God bless.
3: Chantel says, I could have smashed the TV when Caillou came on. Not now, but when the kids were young.
4: Yes.
3: Kayla coming in the comments as well, saying, same, Chantel. Worst show ever. Or the theme song from SpongeBob.
4: Interesting.
3: Yeah.
4: Okay. That's, Caillou, I understand. That kid is just, I don't like that kid.
3: Why? I don't see a problem with it. Same with the SpongeBob song. The SpongeBob song,
4: I agree with you.
3: Yeah.
4: That one's fine. That one's fun. Are you ready, kids? Absolutely. I'm ready.
3: Yeah.
4: I'm ready for
3: it. I mean, if you do have the Netflix option to, like, skip the intro.
4: Right.
3: Maybe you want to go ahead with 100%.
4: That. 100%.
3: The show's maybe annoying enough on its own.
4: Keep letting us know what's something you loved as a kid, but your parents just could not stand. Or for the parents out there, there's something that your kid's into that you just cannot wrap your head around.
3: Yeah, driving you nuts right now.
4: What is your Baby Shark? Put it in the comment section.

0: Good morning. It's 7:42, and most schools are open and on time this morning, except Perlwin Elementary in Winterton, closed today due to the town's water shutoff. As well, the Cornerbrook CNA campus is hosting a community resource fair today, and Pride Week continues in Bay St. George with a trivia night at Secret Cove Brewing, and students in Placentia can enjoy free ice cream.
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0: Brian Adams, straight from the heart. It is 7:52. Hugh and Chanel with you. We've got your Oz FM headline news coming up.
1: That's right. Today is going to be the fourth and final day of the Churchill Falls debate in the House of Assembly. So we'll get you all caught up in what you need to know regarding what happened yesterday and where things stand right now, along with the rest of today's top stories coming up next. And keep in mind, we still have those regiment tickets to give away. 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

0: Now, Oz FM Headline News.
1: Good morning. It is 7:55. Day three of the Churchill Falls debate yesterday focused mainly on oversight, with opposition parties critical of the committee's choice to not use outside experts of their own, relying instead on those hired by government. Premier Wakin believes there was enough oversight and the committee had autonomy. The debate will wrap up today, and leaders say their votes are yet to be decided. Between August 28th and September 14th, Lewisport RCMP responded to four break-ins, all involving the same suspect and vehicle. Police are looking for a white panel van with a roof rack. It appears to have wood or plastic covering one of the rear passenger side vehicles. Anyone with information should contact RCMP. And a new Angus Reid survey gives Premier Tony Wakeham a 48% approval rating in Newfoundland and Labrador. That's a 2% drop from the last poll, but still places Wakeham second in the country in approval rating, behind only Manitoba's Wab Kinew. The lowest is Ontario's Doug Ford, who rose to a 31% approval rating. And turning to sports, the Winnipeg Jets have suspended Connor Hellebuck for failing to report to training camp. The Vezina winning goalie publicly acknowledged that he made a trade request earlier this summer, but a trade has yet to be made.
2: And taking a look now at weather, sun and cloud for all today. Going to be nice and warm. Highs around 20, but down to 16 along the west coast. Then mainly cloudy with some patchy frost overnight. Low of 10, except plus 3 in low-lying areas. We do have a big increase at the pumps today. Gas up 6.6 cents per liter. Diesel up as well. Double that, 13 cents a liter. That is a big one. For sure. Paving is taking place on Kingsbridge Road today, affecting traffic on New Cove Road, the Boulevard, and Knauss Hill as well. So you can expect delays in the area. Might want to take an alternate route there. And as well, some brush clearing has begun on Route 330 between Gander Bay and Carmenville. You might see slight delays in the area over the next couple weeks. If you see anything else you want to pass along, give us a call or text on the Oz line, 709-576-6936.
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4: Good morning, Hugh and Janelle with you. It is 8:12 and we're asking you, what's something you loved as a kid but your parents just couldn't stand?
5: The things that drove your parents nuts. Yep. For some people, it's a song or a TV show. For others, it could be fashion. I'm seeing that now. One thing

0: that is apparently driving parents of Gen Z kids nuts is the fold-over jeans trend. Have you seen this?
1: Are they made like that?
0: Yes. So they're pants deliberately designed with an undone open fly appearance. It looks like the jeans, you just didn't do them up. But like, right. it's meant to be done like that.
1: Yeah, I have seen it.
0: It's
1: bizarre. I don't see anything wrong with it.
0: It just looks sloppy to me.
1: Yeah.
0: But I'm an old, so there you have it.
1: I bought a pair of jeans recently that stretched out a lot, and I wasn't expecting it. So now they don't really fit. When I want to wear them, I do have to fold them over.
0: Fold them down.
1: Which is a bit weird.
0: You're rolling your current jeans as an adult.
1: Instead of getting them fixed.
0: I didn't see that one coming.
1: I know. It's a bit weird.
0: Was there any clothing things that drove your parents nuts when you were a kid?
1: Yes. I had to have matching socks on.
0: Why?
1: I don't know. It looks more put together.
0: Barely.
1: Yeah.
0: I don't think I've ever once noticed somebody's socks.
1: Yeah, you don't really notice them.
0: Not at all. Especially if you're like going to school and whatever, kids have shoes on. I don't know.
1: But they didn't really like when we wore odd socks. We also had to have matching pajamas on.
0: Okay.
1: Just in case anyone were to drop by.
0: What? That's insane.
1: You never know.
0: Top and bottom, just in case.
1: Yeah.
0: Oh, no. You couldn't possibly go to bed with unmatched top and bottom in your own house.
1: Yeah, exactly.

0: Good morning. It's 8:18, and Pearlwyn Elementary in Winterton is closed all day today due to the town's water shutoff. Corner Brook CNA campus is hosting a community resource fair today, and Pride Week continues in Bay St. George with trivia night at Secret Cove Brewing, and CNA students in Placentia can enjoy free ice cream at Munn. They're having an online workshop for time management and workload balance. It's running between 9:30 a.m. and 12:30 p.m., and if you can't fit it in that schedule, boy, do you really need this time management workshop.
1: Yeah, probably. If there's something happening at your school, let us know. 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
1: Good morning, it's 8:24. Day three of the Churchill Falls debate yesterday focused mainly on oversight, with opposition parties critical of the committee's choice to not use outside experts of their own, relying instead on those hired by government. Premier Wakeham believes there was enough oversight and the committee had autonomy. The debate will wrap up today, and some leaders say their votes are yet to be decided. Lake Melville MHA Keith Russell says he didn't leave the PCs to sit as an independent because he wasn't named to cabinet, but rather over concern for his constituents. He says public safety is a main concern in his district and things have only gotten worse. Russell adds the PCs have been at odds with the Innu Nation and otherwise haven't had many conversations about Labrador. And $17 million worth of upgrades are coming to Mount Pearl. Park Avenue from Dunn's Lane to Stapleton Road will undergo development to expand sewer and water capacity in the area, meaning more housing can be built and those in the area will see improved service. Construction is expected to begin next summer, and Mayor Dave Aker says there are similar plans in the works for other areas. Turning to sports, the Blue Jays avoided getting swept by the Tigers with last night's 5-1 win. Sitting just 1.5 games back of a playoff spot, the Jays will have to leapfrog the Rangers and White Sox to get in. After a rest day today, the Jays head to Texas for a crucial series with just 9 games left in their season.
2: And taking a look now at weather, sun and cloud for all today. Beautiful start to the morning, and it's going to be a warm one. Highs around 20, but 16 on the West Coast today. They mainly cloudy with patchy frost tonight, a low of 10, except plus 3 in low-lying areas. We did have a big increase at the pumps today. Gas is up 6.6 cents per liter. Diesel up almost double that, 13 cents.
1: Whoa.
2: I guess more than double that. Yeah.
1: Yikes.
2: That's a bad one. And for the third morning this week, it looks like eastbound traffic on the Outer Ring Road is delayed again between Topsail Road and Thorburn Road. Not sure if there's an accident there, but if you know what's happening, of course, let us know. We are going to see some paving on Kingsbridge Road today as well, so traffic will be affected in that area. You can expect delays and detours, so you might want to take an alternate route. And as well, brush clearing has started on Route 330. That's between Gander Bay and Carmenville. You can see delays there as well. If you want to pass anything along, give us a call or text on the Oz line, 709-576-6936.
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1: Good morning, it is 8:42. Hugh and Janelle with you, asking you, what's something you loved as a kid, but your parents hated? Jenny says my boyfriend.
2: Sure, okay, ooh, fair enough.
1: That's a tough situation to be in.
2: We got to read Ashley's comment. It's the wildest comment. I didn't expect anything like this. Regarding things that she loved and her parents hated, Ashley says, I grew up in Ontario and would go around and fill my pockets with garter snakes. For the most part, always letting them go. But sometimes my mom would forget to check my pockets before doing the wash and would open the lid to grab laundry and find dead garter snakes instead.
1: No.
2: R.I.P. to my little friends. Stuffing your pockets with little snakes is a wild move. Number one, Ashley, that's hilarious. Really made us laugh.
1: Yep.
2: Thank you for sending that in. Number two, nobody mess with Ashley, okay?
1: Oh, yeah.
2: Off the table. She's dangerous.
1: I feel like people have put frogs in their pockets before, too, probably.
2: Frogs, sure. Frogs makes more sense than snakes to me.
1: I don't know, but both are not great.
2: Neither are great, Ashley. Yeah. I'm sure you terrified your parents several times with that.
1: For sure. Noelle says she loved Eminem.
2: Okay.
1: When she was in junior high.
2: Not mom's favorite, I imagine.
1: Not a huge fan.
2: Definitely.
1: No. Yeah.
2: Somebody else messaged us to say that their sister was obsessed with the song Goodbye Earl when she was a kid. They used to have to play it every time they left the house.
1: Okay.
2: Come on.
1: Yeah.
2: He says, I used to like that song. And when she turned 16, she listened to it again. And finally realized they killed Earl.
1: Yeah.
2: Growing up, she didn't realize.
1: They did away with them.
2: Has she not seen the music video to that point, I guess?
1: I guess. Maybe not.
2: Anyway.
1: I don't know. Catchy song.
2: Definitely, but not maybe the best the 300th time you've heard it.
1: Yeah.
2: Keep probably. Letting us know what's something you loved as a kid, but your parents hated. Call or text the Oz line at 709-576-6936.
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0: Colin James, Five Long Years. It is Hugh and Chanel with you asking, what's something you loved as a kid but your parents hated? Or maybe you're a parent now and you're being drove nuts by something.
1: 100%. It happens. I feel like every generation has their own.
0: For sure. I was a messy kid growing up. I used to have a snack after school and leave my wrappers around.
1: The wrappers.
0: That would make my parents crazy.
1: Totally.
0: I often wouldn't make my bed either.
1: Okay. The bed making wasn't as big a deal in my household growing up. But you know what my parents always hated? Anytime I wore clothing with holes in it, did not care one bit. Still kind of don't.
0: I was just thinking, you're still like this. The fade from your phone in your pocket.
1: Oh, yes.
0: It took you going back to Ontario.
1: Yeah.
0: My mom made me buy
1: new pants. Yeah, still. And I'm an adult. There we go. Some things never change.
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7: And we'll be giving away some Beauty Tone Paint tomorrow to of our winners from this week.
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7: I know, Friday Eve, and hey, that weekend looking pretty good in front of us. But
6: certainly,
7: before we get to anything else, we got to get down to today's Who Am I, What Am I. For some reason, this is the first time you're hearing of it. It's a guessing game we play at 9 o'clock every single day where we have a mystery person, place, or thing, and we've got to figure out what or who it is based on your yes or no questions.
6: Yes, that's right. And we have the typical ones to get us started this morning. Is it a thing today?
7: No, it is not a thing today.
6: It is not. Is it a person?
7: Yes. It is a person.
6: Okay, that'll get you rolling, but where do we go from here?
7: It's all up to your yes or no questions. Got a good one? Call or text the Oz line.
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0: It's a person. It's a thing. It's who am I, what am I?
1: We are trying to figure out a person today, but we don't know much about them other than that.

0: at work. Who can it be now? Hugh and Chanel with you playing Who Am I, What Am I? And yeah, who is it today? We know it's a person.
1: That's right. We know that it's a man.
0: Yes, that's right.
1: Not a child.
0: Just had a call from John on the Oz line wondering, is it a politician?
1: No, it is not a politician.
0: Okay.
1: We also ruled out not a singer.
0: Yep.
1: And not a comedian.
0: That's right. Do they have white hair?
1: Yeah.
0: I think they do.
1: Whitish? Yeah. Sure.
0: Is it a fictional person?
1: No, but good question. We have had those in the past. Good thing to rule out.
0: Definitely.
1: Someone wants to know, is he still alive? Yes, this person is currently living.
0: Yep. Over 50?
1: Yeah, over 50.
0: Yep.
1: Someone wants to know, is it Jeff Bezos? No, he checks all the boxes. Except for white hair. I think he's bald.
0: Yeah, he is bald.
1: Fair enough. Okay.
0: Is the person we're looking for today American?
1: Yes, this is an American person we're looking for today.
0: Yes, they are. Okay. We need some more yes or no questions. Is it Steve Martin?
1: No, I also think he counts as a comedian.
0: Yeah, I think so too.
1: Man, you forget about these sometimes.
0: I know.
1: But keep track of what we've been telling you about this person. And if you have any good yes or no questions you think can help narrow it down, call or text the Oz line.
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2: We want you to call us with your yes or no questions for who am I, what am I. We also got a moose notice.
3: That's right. We have, trouble with the mic buttons here, eh?
2: Yeah.
3: We got a report of two moose just west of Cornerbrook prancing around on the highway is what this listener said.
2: Prancing.
3: That's no good for traffic.
2: No.
3: Prancing and traffic are two opposed enemies.
2: Yeah, so be careful of that. We're playing Who Am I, What Am I? Looking for a person today. Jeanette is wondering, is it George Clooney?
3: No.
2: Someone said.
3: Okay. I wasn't prepared for that. Am I John Slattery? No. Not John either.
2: Michael. No, it's not an athlete.
3: That's right.
2: Not a comedian or a politician.
3: Or a singer.
2: True.
3: Someone wants to know, is it the Pope? That is one that we haven't ruled out yet.
2: Yeah.
3: But no, this person is not the Pope.
2: Okay. Is this person an actor?
3: No. We're getting a whole ton of actors being guest on the Oz line, but we can rule that out now that we have that question. Not an actor.
2: Okay. Well, where does that lead us?
3: So we know it's a man over 50. Where do we go from here?
2: Do they appear on TV?
3: Yes. This person does appear on TV.
2: Okay. Someone's thinking Anderson Cooper.
3: Okay. Good guess. Checks all the boxes, but not who we're looking for today. We need some more yes or no questions.
2: We're getting closer, but we don't know who it is yet.
3: And got any yes or no questions to add that can really help us? 709-576-6936.

0: The Eagles, Life in the Fast Lane. It is 9:23. Hugh and Chanel with you. We're playing Who Am I? What Am I? Looking for a person. They're not from Newfoundland and never been to Newfoundland.
1: Right. So Ryan Harding doesn't count.
0: True. Neither does Eddie Shear.
1: Okay. Fair enough.
0: Is it a sports commentator?
1: No, it's not a sports commentator. Someone wants to know, is it Bob Barker? No, it's not Bark. Oh, also, we said this person's still alive. Remember that
0: That's right. Yeah. Is it Bill Nye?
1: No, it's not Bill Nye. Is it Bill Gates?
0: Nope.
1: Also, not that Bill either.
0: None of the Bills. Is it Gordon Ramsay?
1: It's also not Gordon Ramsay, but another one that kind of checks a lot of boxes, except no, we said this person's American.
0: Yes, that's
1: okay.
0: True.
1: Some of these ones you double back on and forget sometimes.
0: I know. Yeah, it's hard to keep track of where we're at, but we haven't figured it out yet.
1: No, is it a news anchor at all? We've had a few guests so far, but no. Let's rule out news anchor entirely.
0: Okay, and we said not a politician, not an athlete, not a singer. Jeez, what's left?
1: Not the Pope either.
0: Not the Pope.
1: It seems like we're guessing everything but this person.
0: Yes.
1: So let's get some more yes or no questions in. Checking the Oz line, 709-576-6936. Could win you some free paint from Beauty Tone.

0: Hey, we're still looking for the answer. Who am I? What am I? On Oz FM.
1: 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Still haven't figured it out? We know we're looking for a person. They're American. Over 50.
2: A man.
1: He has gray hair.
2: That's right. And this person does appear on TV.
1: Yes.
2: Now, we also ruled out a whole bunch of things.
1: Yeah.
2: Mostly occupations.
1: Yeah, he's not an actor, not a musician.
2: That's right. Not a comedian, not a politician.
1: Yeah, it's not the Pope.
2: It's not the Pope.
1: He's not an athlete either.
2: No, not at all. It's not even a news anchor. We ruled that out as well. And we've got a ton of guesses coming in here. It's tough to keep track of all of these, but we have guesses like Ric Flair. Okay, no, it's not Ric Flair, but that's a good guess. I think he checks all the boxes.
1: Yeah. Is it a game show host?
2: No, it's not a game show host. Mm. Is it a talk show host?
1: Yes.
2: Yes, it is.
1: Yes.
2: Okay, how about Dr. Phil?
1: Nailed it.
2: Well done. Jackie's our winner today. Jackie hasn't won Who Am I, What Am I since, I think, December?
1: Okay, yeah, it's been a while.
2: It's been a long time, Jackie, long time player. And Jackie, good news for you. You figured it out today. Your first and only guess today. So well done on that one. We got you in tomorrow's paint draw for 2 gallons of Beauty Tone paint or stain worth up to $200.
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1: A beautiful day out there. Sun and cloud for all today with highs around 20, but down to 16 along the West Coast. Then mainly cloudy with some patchy frost overnight. Low of 10, except plus 3 in low-lying areas.
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0: Bobby Robertson on Oz FM at a showdown at Big Sky. Hugh and Chanel with you. It's 9:42. Beautiful morning out there. Enjoy the warmth today before the fall starts next week.
1: We know you got to take advantage of any warm day here in Newfoundland and Labrador.
0: Oh, yeah. This could be one of the last ones.
1: That's right. The summer here is so short, and technically it is still summer.
0: True.
1: Fall isn't until, what, the 21st or 22nd until of next week?
0: Yeah.
1: 21st to 22nd of next week. Oh, boy.
0: It falls next week.
1: There you
0: go. But moose are on the move this morning as well.
1: Bingo. We did have a note from a listener on the West Coast letting us know that there were two moose prancing on the highway just a couple kilometers west of Corner Brook. So if you're approaching the area, certainly slow down and be on the lookout.
0: Yes, be extra careful in the Corner Brook area. And if you see anything else, let us know. Call or text the Oz line 709-576-6936.

0: It's Meatloaf on Oz FM, Paradise by the Dashboard Light. Hugh and Chanel with you. And this morning we were talking about something you loved as a kid, but your parents absolutely hated.
1: Emily jumped in the comments section to say Mary Kate and Ashley movies, especially anything with them singing.
0: Okay. You know what? Actually, me and my friends watched Mary Kate and Ashley movie this week.
1: Did you really?
0: Yeah. Remember It Takes Two?
1: Vaguely. Like, the name is familiar, but I couldn't tell you anything about the movie.
0: It's a little bit like The Parent Trap. The two twins are from different families, and they meet up at summer camp. And
1: was there any singing involved? If so, keep it away from Emily's dad.
0: Yeah, okay. Baby Shark, I know, a huge annoyance for parents.
1: That's a tough one. Trisha says, my father hated me hanging up a Boy George poster.
0: Okay.
1: Oh, yes. The posters were a big concern.
0: Yes. What was it for your parents? Let us know. Call or text the Oz line, 709-576-6936.
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0: Alanis Morissette, you ought to know on Oz FM. Hugh and Chanel with you. Of course, construction continues. Did you know the Portugal Cove Road roundabout's now open?
1: That's open now?
0: Yes, it is just one lane, but we're getting somewhere.
1: Somewhere, yes. Just in a very roundabout fashion.
0: Exactly, yes. Paving is taking place on Kingsbridge Road today. Keep this one in mind. It's going to affect traffic on New Cove Road as well, the Boulevard, and Canaz Hill. So expect delays. There's a detour through the area. You might want to take an alternate route.
1: Every time you've mentioned that this morning, my brain goes, please remember that for the ride home. Please do.
0: Yes, and I'm supposed to remind you. So thanks for reminding me to remind you for later.
1: I need all the help I can get.
0: We also have some brush clearing taking place on Route 330 today between Gander Bay and Carmenville, so keep your eyes out for the crews. If you see anything, let us know. Call or text the Oz Line, 709-576-6936.

0: Mornings on Oz with Chanel and Hugh.
1: Laura said when I worked at Smart Set, they gave the staff a towel for reaching sales goals. I haven't worked there in 22 years, but I still have my Smart Set
2: towel. I don't even
1: know
2: if Smart Sets are still open these days.
1: That's a very good question.
2: Melissa on our Facebook page says she's had hers for 40 plus years.
1: Whoa. Those towels are older than either of us, Chanel.
2: Yeah, that's true.
1: Donna says, towels and face cloths for my mom that she would get in the Breeze detergent years and years ago, but they're beautiful with pretty flowers. Still holding up, apparently.
2: I had to do a Google search about this one. Apparently, during the 1950s and 60s, Breeze laundry detergent famously gave away some free towels.
1: So these towels are potentially 70 to 80 years old.
2: Yeah.
1: That's insane. Donna, send us a picture of these 70 to 80
2: yes.
1: year old towels.
2: My God, what do they look like now?
1: I bet they're still in better shape than some of mine.
2: Yeah, maybe.
0: The home of Chanel and Hugh in the mornings. Newfoundland's Oz FM.

0: The band on Oz FM, Hugh and Chanel with you. The weekend is almost here. Can't believe tomorrow's Friday already.
1: Nice. Happy to see it. Last week we had a short work week because of the Labor Day holiday. And this week has felt like it's on fast forward.
0: Yeah, I know. Usually not the case.
1: That's right. And this week, even more things to get excited for because the regiment season kicks off tomorrow.
0: Yeah, season opener.
1: That's right. The St. John Sea Dogs coming to town. And you could be there for this weekend's action coming up tomorrow. We've got more regiment tickets to give away. We've been giving away tickets to this game all week long. And tomorrow, not one, but two pairs up for grabs. Just be listening to Oz Mornings for your cue to call. And hey, reach out on the Oz line when you hear it for your chance to win your way into this weekend's regiment action.
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0: A beautiful day out there. Sun and cloud for all today with highs around 20, but down to 16 along the West Coast. They're mainly cloudy with some patchy frost overnight. Low of 10, except plus 3 in low-lying areas.
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0: 38 special, Teacher Teacher on Oz FM. It is 10:44. Hugh and Chanel with you, filling in for Robert Sean. We've got another giveaway to do.
1: We love doing giveaways.
0: Yeah.
1: Hooking you guys up with tickets. And today, well, we've got some more tickets to check out the races this weekend at Eastbound Park. You want to be there? Of course you do.
0: Going to be a great time. These races were supposed to go ahead on Labor Day weekend, but had to be postponed. Now it's happening this weekend.
1: Okay, so I just hit refresh on the 7-day forecast, and Sunday is showing a mix of sun and cloud for the metro area. Now, okay. It's a little bit different in Avondale, but should be around there, right?
0: Yeah.
1: So looking like at least decent conditions for a nice race day on Sunday.
0: Not too bad.
1: And even better when the tickets are free.
0: Oh, yeah.
1: You want them? Give us a call on the Oz line, 709-576-6936.

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0: That's a feel-good song on this sunny Thursday morning. It's Trooper, General Hand Grenade. Hugh and Chanel hanging out, filling in for Robert Sean this morning. And today we were talking about things you loved as a kid, but your parents couldn't stand them. My dad always hoped when he was putting the Barney VHS in the tape player, please tell me this breaks this time.
1: Oh, man. Barney really got under his skin, eh?
0: Yeah.
1: Several people have put comments regarding TV shows in there. Cheryl says, I love the show Under the Umbrella Tree. My mother, not so much.
0: Okay. Haley's saying the TV show Roseanne.
1: Really?
0: I thought that was a good one.
1: I thought so, too. Amy says Teletubbies, and that I fully understand.
0: I can see that one a little bit more,
1: that
0: yeah.
1: That one can totally get irritating. And Jewel says Full House. That one, I didn't think that was too bad. I liked Full House as a kid,
0: though. Another one I loved,
1: maybe
0: yeah.
1: I'd have to ask my parents. Maybe it was pretty
0: maybe.
1: Bad.
0: Maybe. Keep letting us know. What was it for you? Call or text the Oz line, 709-576-6936.

0: Aerosmith, Crazy on Oz FM. Hugh and Janelle with you, talking about things you did as a kid that drove your parents crazy. I used to always leave my clothes on the bathroom floor.
1: Oh, no. Yeah.
0: Dad would say, if I see that there again, I'm throwing it in the garbage.
1: Did he actually do it?
0: One time he did.
1: No way.
0: Yeah, it was with our bathing suits.
1: Okay.
0: Mom had to pick him out of the garbage.
1: Getting bathing suits out of the garbage. Hey, you got to at least prove that the threat's real.
0: I guess.
1: At some point.
0: Yeah.
1: Or else it's empty.
0: That's true.
1: I guess so. I don't know.
0: Keep letting us know something you did, you loved as a kid, but your parents hated.
1: Yep. Maybe it's a TV show. Maybe it's a song. And spoiler alert, we have people mentioning Baby Shark.
0: Yes.
1: No surprise there.
0: Not at all. Maybe it's 6-7.
1: Oh, I'm glad that's in the very recent past, but past nonetheless.
0: Yeah.
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0: A beautiful day out there. Sun and cloud for all today with highs around 20, but down to 16 along the west coast. Then mainly cloudy with some patchy frost overnight. Low of 10, except +3 in low-lying areas.
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0: Bare Naked Ladies, if I had $1 million.
1: I'd buy some gas.
0: Buy some gas. Yeah, you need to be rich to buy gas right now.
1: No kidding. It went up again today, huh?
0: It's crazy. Yeah, gas went up 6.6 cents per liter.
1: Oh, man.
0: Diesel? 13 cents.
1: No.
0: Ugh.
1: That's a brutal swing.
0: Yeah.
1: Anybody who meant to fill up yesterday and didn't do it is really kicking themselves, I'd say.
0: Fingers crossed for tomorrow, I guess.
1: That's right.
0: Here's the Police. Everything She Does Is Magic on Oz FM.

0: Somebody's out there. Anybody out there with the new Starbucks Snoopy cup? Have you heard about this?
1: No.
0: The craze matches the craze of last year, the barista cups.
1: Oh, I think I remember those.
0: Yeah.
1: So what's going on with the Snoopy ones? People love them?
0: 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It's a new special limited edition release, but they don't have very many.
1: Okay.
0: Most places are out of stock already. 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
0: Bit expensive.
1: Get out of here.
0: They're selling online for $100 or $200 each.
1: No chance.
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1: I don't understand the appeal of this at all. Spending
0: $100
1: or $200 for a Snoopy cup?
0: If you manage to get your hands on one, yeah, you'd be feeling pretty good.
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1: What's something you loved as a kid but your parents hated?
2: We got to read Ashley's comment. The wildest comment. I didn't expect anything like this. Ashley says, I grew up in Ontario and would go around and fill my pockets with garter snakes. For the most part, always letting them go. But sometimes my mom would forget to check my pockets before doing the wash and would open the lid to grab laundry and find dead garter snakes instead.
1: No.
2: R.I.P. to my little friends. Stuffing your pockets with little snakes is a wild move. Number one, Ashley, that's hilarious. Really made us laugh.
1: Yep.
2: Thank you for sending that in. Number two, nobody mess with Ashley, okay?
1: Oh, yeah.
0: The home of Chanel and Hugh in the mornings. 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

0: Hot in the city for sure on a fine Thursday. Looking good right across the island. Hugh and Chanel hanging out with you. And Chanel, you getting hungry?
1: Yes, I am.
0: Well, good news, because Fry Fest is on the go at the Avalon Mall. They've got eight different businesses, all with signature fry creations, going now until October 4th. So show up, get the one that sounds the best to you, or maybe a few. I know my wife and I were planning on going and sampling a couple.
1: Nice.
0: When we get around to it.
1: They're all really different.
0: All very different, and we're going to break down some of what they have to offer for you and vote for your favorite online at shopavalonmall.com. If we got your mouth salivating, well, stay tuned. We'll break down one of this year's entries in just a bit.

0: Haywire standing in line on Oz FM. Hugh and Janelle filling in for Robert Sean today, and it's the Battle of the French Fries.
1: That's right. 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Your job is to try a few and then vote online. Only one will be named champion. Janelle, do you like it hot?
0: Yes, I do.
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0: The Guess Who, These Eyes. That song always reminds me of Superbad.
1: Yes, 100%.
0: Such a good movie. Hugh and Chanel with you, filling in for Robert Sean today. And we're talking about the new words being added to the dictionary for 2026.
1: I don't know how I feel about this, Chanel, because there seems to be a pretty low bar for what Merriam-Webster considers a word that's worthy of the dictionary. Like, these are just current slang terms like cuffing season.
0: Yeah, that's just like a new trend, isn't it? I don't know.
1: Well, I don't know how new it is. It's been around for a little bit, but if you don't know, cuffing season is defined in the dictionary now as a time of year when people who are not married or in a relationship begin looking for a short-term romantic partner to spend the colder months of the year with.
0: Okay.
1: So, all right, we got Halloween parties and Thanksgiving and Christmas and Valentine's Day ahead. Let's find a short-term boyfriend or girlfriend.
0: Someone to get through the holidays with.
1: And someone you can dump before summer.
0: Exactly. We'll be right back.

0: 5440 Ocean Pearl on Oz FM. Could you call that Yacht Rock?
1: I honestly don't know, but you can consult the dictionary on the matter.
0: I guess so, yeah.
1: Yeah, Yacht Rock is now added to Merriam-Webster's dictionary, defined as a style of soft rock music originating in the 70s and 80s. Now, it doesn't have to be 70s or 80s music. That's just when the style came about.
0: Yeah, it's like beach music, something you want to listen to when you're floating on the boat somewhere.
1: Sure, you may associate it with older generations that yeah. are definitely taking it easy.
0: Dad music.
1: 100%.
0: For sure.
1: Another one that's been added to the Merriam-Webster dictionary, looks maxing. And like, this is just like a current internet thing?
0: Yeah, is this just trying to look your best?
1: Yeah, I guess so. It's a pretty low bar, again, for what we're considering a dictionary word. It's defined as the practice of taking one or more sometimes extreme or dangerous measures intended to increase one's physical attractiveness.
0: Okay, well, don't be doing anything dangerous.
1: I've seen doctors like, warning against TikTok trends. Don't hit your bones. Like, people hammering facial bones.
0: Oh, no.
1: I know.
0: That's terrifying.
1: It's wild, and it's in the dictionary.
0: Apparently, it's a thing now.
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0: Great Big C, Ordinary Day. Hugh and Chanel filling in for Robert Sean. Not an ordinary day here today. It is the final deadline of the Easter Seals cabin lottery.
1: I could use a cabin.
0: Yeah, wouldn't that be nice?
1: Wouldn't mind it, especially for the price of, what, $40 for a ticket?
0: Yeah, if you're picturing a cabin, probably going to be like a shack in the woods somewhere.
1: Right.
0: That's not this.
1: No. This thing is top notch. Get your tickets now, and coming up in just a little bit, we're going to be chatting with Mark from Easter Seals, who's going to give us the latest on this year's cabin lottery.

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1: Hugh and Chanel with you, and we're joined right now by Mark Bradbury of Easter Seals. 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
2: It certainly is. 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
12: A beautiful day out there. Sun and cloud for all today with highs around 20, but down to 16 along the West Coast. Then mainly cloudy with some patchy frost overnight. Low of 10, except plus 3 in low-lying areas.
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0: Kim Mitchell, Rock and Roll Duty on Oz FM. Hugh and Chanel with you, filling in for Robert Sean today. Hope you're playing along with Who Am I? What Am I? We had a good one. We knew it was an American who was over 50.
1: That's right. It's someone that you may have seen on TV, but he's not a politician. He's not a comedian, not a singer.
0: Not an actor either. It's also not the Pope.
1: That's right. Man, we had guesses from all over the place. People guessing at different celebrity chefs and authors and everything.
0: Yep.
1: But we didn't find the answer until we talked about his hair.
0: That's right. Yeah, we said he has gray hair.
1: And we were kind of not super certain of it.
0: What's left of it anyways.
1: Exactly. Implying that there may be something else going on there. A little bit of balding. And Jackie figured out we were talking about Dr. Phil.
0: Yes, we were. Well done, Jackie.
1: Good job, Jackie. You are in tomorrow's paint draw for 2 free gallons of Beauty Tone painter's stain worth up to $200. And if you want to win, make sure you're paying attention tomorrow for another round of Who Am I, What Am I at 9 o'clock.

0: It's the Bare Naked Ladies Shoebox on Oz FM. Hugh and Chanel with you, filling in for Robert Sean. It's a beautiful Thursday afternoon. You got tea time to go to.
1: I'm getting out of here. Golfing for maybe the last time this year. I hope not, but...
0: Should be.
1: Yeah, looking like a beauty of an afternoon out there. And you know, in Newfoundland and Labrador, the winters come on quickly. So
0: yeah. I'm going to break out the patio cushions today.
1: Oh, great idea.
0: Yeah.
1: Just spend some time in the yard.
0: Definitely.
1: However you're enjoying this beautiful Thursday, enjoy it, and we'll see you tomorrow morning.
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0: It was like a summer day today. I went out and, I was walking around the lake enjoying myself. By the way, that was Wake Me Up Before September Ends Green Day. If you didn't know that, that's what that was. Anyways, I was around the lake today and people were out in their boats and walking around. And gee, it was just like summer. Isn't that great? And the leaves were all out busting. People were like picking blueberries and even people were fishing. There was a boy and his dad there fishing. I was like, well, this is really nice. Anyways, I got up really early and I went for a walk. And wow, did I ever feel good? And then I mowed my lawn and here I am now. Isn't that good? I'm a good boy. I'm doing good things. Yes. Hope you're having a good day. I'll be right back.
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0: What a beautiful day today. I hope you're enjoying it. Let's see if it continues for St. John's, Mount Pearl, and Avalon. Tonight, we're looking at mainly cloudy skies, clearing overnight as well, and lows of 10 degrees. Tomorrow, becoming cloudy in the morning, and a 60% chance of showers in the afternoon, and a highs of 14 degrees. Central Newfoundland tonight, you're looking at clearing in the evening, lows 8, but a risk of frost. And tomorrow, you're looking at increasing cloudiness, a little bit of showers, about 60%. Of that, and 15 degrees, not too bad at all. West coast of Newfoundland tonight, you're looking at partly cloudy skies. Oh, lows of 6, but you're looking at some frost, so expect that. But tomorrow, you're looking at increasing cloudiness, a little bit of rain as well in the afternoon. That'll dissipate, and you'll see highs of 14 degrees.
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1: Here's some good news for you. I thought I'd pass along because, you know, we need some good news. Anyways, Newfoundland and Labrador's agriculture industry is having a record year. And the latest production reached more than 37,000 tons. And that almost doubled the years before. And the province, their seafood industry now has topped $2 billion in market value. How about that, hey, and growing. And so nice to see this because that means jobs and growth and opportunities right here in Newfoundland and Labrador. And sometimes, you know, we hear so much doom and gloom and what's wrong with everyone and what's wrong with things in Newfoundland and Labrador. But it is bright. We are doing good. We are here. We are Newfoundlanders. We are strong. Anyway, that's a little bit of good news for you today on this beautiful day.

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0: 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And you know something? The final deadline is tonight, September the 17th at 11:59. 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
1: Interesting news now. Prime Minister Mark Carney is talking how much closer relationships are getting between Canada and Europe. I think this is really interesting and cool. So he's speaking with the European Union today in Strasbourg, and he's welcomed the invitation for Canada to become an EU's first associate member. Interesting. So he said the goal isn't for Canada to become completely self-sufficient, but to work more closely with Europe on things like trade, research, advanced manufacturing, defense, energy, and technology. Now, this wouldn't mean Canada would become a full member of the European Union. All these details still have to be worked out, but it could be pretty significant for a shift in Canada's relationship with Europe, and I'll keep you right up to date when I hear more.

0: You know what a good thing is to remind yourself to do today is don't fix everything at once. I do this is great advice someone gave me, so I'm going to pass it along, because sometimes we get like 10 things going on in our heads and we're trying to deal with all them right at the same time, and your brain gets scattered. Mine does, and I'm sure yours does as well. So just pick one thing and deal with that. Just one thing in front of you, and then get through that, and then worry about the other thing after, or the other thing. So just work and concentrate on one thing. It just clears your mind, makes life a lot easier. Deep breaths, and look around and enjoy your visuals that you have around, nature and the sounds and all that, you know, and just get out of your head a little bit more. Anyways, life will feel a lot lighter when you stop trying to carry all this thing through tomorrow. So just deal with one thing today and then move on and be happy, sure.
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0: What a beautiful day today. I hope you're enjoying it. Let's see if it continues for St. John's, Mount Pearl, and Avalon. Tonight, we're looking at mainly cloudy skies, clearing overnight as well, and lows of 10 degrees. Tomorrow, becoming cloudy in the morning, and a 60% chance of showers in the afternoon, and a highs of 14 degrees. Central Newfoundland tonight, you're looking at clearing in the evening, lows 8, but a risk of frost. And tomorrow, you're looking at increasing cloudiness, a little bit of showers, about 60% of that, and 15 degrees, not too bad at all. West coast of Newfoundland tonight, you're looking at partly cloudy skies. Oh, lows of 6, but you're looking at some frost, so expect that. But tomorrow, you're looking at increasing cloudiness, a little bit of rain as well in the afternoon. That'll dissipate, and you'll see highs of 14 degrees.
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1: I was a messy kid growing up. I used to have a snack after school and leave my wrappers around.
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2: Oh, yes.
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2: 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Some things never change.
0: The home of Chanel and Hugh in the mornings. 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
1: Hope you're enjoying this beautiful day. Let's look at sports, see what's on the go. The Blue Jays, what a game. Their playoff hopes are still alive, beating Detroit 5-1. Now Toronto is just a game and a half away from the wild card spot. So every game is down to the stretch now. And CFL Week 16 getting underway now. Montreal is in Hamilton Friday night. And around the Major League Baseball area, the Guardians have moved into first place at the LA Central. So there you go. There's a little bit of sports for you. I hope you're doing good. Here's a bit of Our Lady Peace for you. Innocence on Oz.

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1: How's she, Cotton? I hope you're doing good today and enjoying this beautiful day as well. Well, let's have a look at entertainment. Let's see what's happening right now in the world of entertainment. Madonna, you remember her? Well, she is heading back to MTV Music Video Award stage. Yes, so she's set to open up this year's show September the 27th, and she's making her first VMA appearance since the famous 2003 appearance. Remember that one with Britney Spears and Christina Aguilera? I think she gave the girls a big kiss. I remember that one. And Dancing with the Stars, it's also back for season 35 with the brand new cast and celebrities and all that dancing around the ballroom. And also Carly Rae Jensen. Yes, Jens, we used to call her back in the day. She's got new music out, which is incredible. So congratulations, Carly Rae Jensen, with your new music. Everybody have a listen to that. It's a double album and it's called Day and Night. And that's a quick look at entertainment for you.
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0: Mornings on Oz with Chanel and Hugh.
1: Laura said when I worked at Smart Set, they gave the staff a towel for reaching sales goals. I haven't worked there in 22 years, but I still have my Smart Set
2: towel. I don't even
1: know
2: if Smart Sets are still open these days.
1: That's a very good question.
2: Melissa on our Facebook page says she's had hers for 40 plus years.
1: Whoa. Those towels are older than either of us, Chanel.
2: Yeah, that's true.
1: Donna says, towels and face cloths for my mom that she would get in the Breeze detergent years and years ago, but they're beautiful with pretty flowers. Still holding up, apparently.
2: I had to do a Google search about this one. Apparently, during the 1950s and 60s, Breeze laundry detergent famously gave away some free towels.
1: So these towels are potentially 70 to 80 years old.
2: Yeah.
1: That's insane. Donna, send us a picture of these 70 to 80 year old towels.
2: My God, what do they look like now?
1: I bet they're still in better shape than some of mine.
2: Yeah, maybe.
0: The home of Chanel and Hugh in the mornings. 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
1: Today is Throwback Thursday, and I'm going to throw you back now to the days where Newfoundland had its own money. So before we joined Canada in 1949, Newfoundland had its own currency. So Newfoundland dollars, cents, and yes, we even had our own penny. Can you imagine reaching into your pocket now and pulling out a bunch of coins and it says Newfoundland on? Pretty cool. And some of these coins are still around, tucked away in drawers and jars and passed down from families. And back then, like a penny, it actually meant something too. A few cents could get you like a treat at the store, or, you know, maybe a paper, or, you know, people wouldn't just throw pennies away. That they were sacred. So it's pretty cool when you think about it. There was a time when Newfoundland wasn't just doing its own thing in its own way. We were actually paying for them with our own money as well. And maybe you still got a Newfoundland coin tucked away somewhere. I hope you do, and I hope it brings you fortune. And that's your Throwback Thursday for today.
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2: After a concerning post was shared on Facebook last evening, the RNC has confirmed to NTV News that they're investigating a report of an alleged assault in the Kilbride area. According to the Facebook post by Kilbride Neighborhood, it was shortly after 9 p.m. on Tuesday that a woman was physically attacked and sexually assaulted on her property by a man with a weapon. The post further stated that the suspect disguised himself by wearing pantyhose over his face. The RNC has not confirmed the nature of what kind of assault they're investigating, but did say they continue to canvass the area and gather information to determine the events of that night. The man involved in this alleged crime remains at large, but the RNC stated there is no general risk to public safety. The RNC say they have increased police presence in the area and remind members of the public to be aware of their surroundings. Meanwhile, there was another attempt today to sentence a man found guilty of impaired driving causing death, but the judge still would not give a decision in the Rodney Constantine case until he's had time to review the details of a new joint submission. Constantine pleaded guilty to impaired driving causing death, but it was last month that Judge Bruce Short denied the Crown and Defense's joint submission of a sentence of 4 years. Today they came back with a new joint submission, 5 years. But Short said it's his responsibility as a judge to review the full submission provided by counsel. The sentencing will conclude on October 2nd, and Judge Short said the case will be finished on that day. And that's your Oz FM Headline News from the NTV Newsroom. I'm Mary Kate O'Neill.
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3: Bobby in Newfoundland and Labrador. Holy smokes, not a bad September day, hey? Listen, we're going to pay for that. Metro and Avalon, 10 degrees tonight, partly cloudy. There is a west wind tapering off to light through the evening. Friday, here we go. 14 degrees, the daytime high. We are going to see the cloud increase through the afternoon and lose that sun. But really, it's Friday night into Saturday that we're going to have to worry about, in a sense. That's a weather statement on the board. The rain and wind starts late in the evening, rolls right through to Saturday. The rain's not so bad, about 10 millimeters for the Avalon. The wind, though, anywhere from 90 to 110 kilometers per hour. So get the patio stuff in and out of it, or else it'll be right on the neighbor's lawn. So for Central tonight, down to 6 degrees, 2 to 3 in the low-laying area. So a frost advisory on the board under just a few clouds. 14 degrees with some afternoon rain picking up again in the evening. That's where the bulk of it comes into Saturday morning. 30 to 60 millimeters. And that wind, once again, anywhere from 70 to 110. Likely seeing the highest clips on the coastlines. For the West Coast, 6, the low, another frost advisory here under a few clouds in those low-laying areas. For your Friday, 13 degrees, increasing cloud through to some afternoon rain. The night rain brings 15 to 30 millimeters. Once again, that wind ranging 70 to 110 with the highest on the coastlines. For the Oz FM Weather Center, I'm Ryan Harding.
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1: Here we are now with Ryan Harding talking about the tropical weather of Newfoundland and Labrador. Wild, hey?
2: Hey, it's a great day today.
1: Yeah.
2: Holy smokes.
1: We had a winner here.
2: Yeah.
1: What's on the go?
2: Well, listen.
1: Special.
2: Anytime you get a day that seems too good to be true in Newfoundland and Labrador, it usually is. So gorgeous today. Mm-hmm. We're going to see some of that linger into tomorrow morning on the eastern side of the island. But we're going to see the temperature completely drop off tonight, west coast through to central. There's a frost advisory in place. Low-lying areas getting down in that 1 degree, 2 degree range. And then, listen, the wheels come off a little bit, to be honest with you, Friday night into Saturday. There's a weather statement on the board for the entire north-facing side of the island outside of the northern peninsula. So the Bayvert Peninsula down through parts of central, Fogo, Bonavista, St. John's, Bay Roberts. There's going to be some rain, like central Friday night into Saturday could see upwards of 60 to 80 millimeters, but really it's the wind. And this is a whole island affair. So that range is going to be anywhere from low wind 60 to high end 110, 120 kilometers per hour. Some of those strongest gusts are going to be on our coastlines. So if you got patio furniture still out, now is a good time to take care of that. Or else it's going to be on the neighbor's lawn, right?
1: Take down the umbrella.
2: Yeah, a bit of wind, honestly. And I'm not one to overshoot or to, you know, sensationalize weather in any sense. But this is the first real good gust of wind since the last one,
1: right?
2: If that makes sense. Mm.
1: Yeah. And you're at the Home Lottery Luxury Cabin Easter Shields.
2: Out in Whitburn tonight.
1: Out in Whitburn.
2: Yeah, selling tickets on just that luxury cabin. Yeah, it's unbelievable.
1: The deadline is today at 11:59 p.m. Get your tickets and cabinlottery.ca. Everybody get your tickets because it's some house.
2: Yes, and not only will you see that on the NTV Evening News Hour tonight, but you'll see and hear where your money is going towards and how it's staying in the province if you do buy a ticket.
1: Yeah, exactly. Yeah. There you go. Okay, we'll watch on the news tonight, as always.
2: Yes, and hang on to your money because the wind will blow it away.
1: Yeah.
2: Unless you're putting it towards the Easter Seals, then blow it that
1: there
2: way.
1: There you go. Go to cabinlottery.ca and get your tickets.
2: See you, buddy.
1: All right, we'll see you later. 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

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So the Easter Seals NL Luxury Cabin Lotto is on. It is the last day to get tickets. And the grand prize is a fully furnished waterfront luxury cabin on Goose Pond property. I saw it. It is over the top. It is gorgeous. And it's more than $800,000. It has floor-to-ceiling windows. It has wraparound decks. It's right on this beautiful pond. And it's fully furnished. So it's incredible. You got to get your tickets. And there's also 40 50-50 tickets. And the value of that is $600,000. And also 30 chances to win $200 gift cards from the Orange Store. So there's lots there. So you just get a ticket. I would. I'm going to get one right now. And you know something? The final deadline is tonight, September the 17th at 11:59. So go to cabinlottery.ca and get your tickets. That's cabinlottery.ca. Good luck, everyone.

Here's some good news for you. I thought I'd pass along because, you know, we need some good news. Anyways, Newfoundland and Labrador's agriculture industry is having a record year. And the latest production reached more than 37,000 tons, and that almost double the years before. And the province, their seafood industry now has topped 2 billion tons.

0: market value. How about that? Hey, and growing. And so nice to see this because that means jobs and growth and opportunities right here in Newfoundland and Labrador. And sometimes, you know, we hear so much doom and gloom and what's wrong with everyone and what's wrong with things in Newfoundland and Labrador. But it is bright. We are doing good. We are here. We are Newfoundlanders. We are strong. Anyway, that's a little bit of good news for you today on this beautiful day.
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2: After a concerning post was shared on Facebook last evening, the RNC has confirmed to NTV News that they're investigating a report of an alleged assault in the Kilbride area. According to the Facebook post by Kilbride Neighborhood, it was shortly after 9 p.m. on Tuesday that a woman was physically attacked and sexually assaulted on her property by a man with a weapon. The post further stated that the suspect disguised himself by wearing pantyhose over his face. The RNC has not confirmed the nature of what kind of assault they're investigating, but did say they continue to canvass the area and gather information to determine the events of that night. The man involved in this alleged crime remains at large, but the RNC stated there is no general risk to public safety. The RNC say they have increased police presence in the area and remind members of the public to be aware of their surroundings. Meanwhile, there was another attempt today to sentence a man found guilty of impaired driving causing death, but the judge still would not give a decision in the Rodney Constantine case until he's had time to review the details of a new joint submission. Constantine pleaded guilty to impaired driving causing death, but it was last month that Judge Bruce Short denied the Crown and Defense's joint submission of a sentence of 4 years. Today they came back with a new joint submission, 5 years. But Short said it's his responsibility as a judge to review the full submission provided by counsel. The sentencing will conclude on October 2nd, and Judge Short said the case will be finished on that day. And that's your Oz FM Headline News from the NTV Newsroom. I'm Mary Kate O'Neill.
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3: Bobadoo in Newfoundland and Labrador. Holy smokes, not a bad September day, hey? Listen, we're going to pay for that. Metro and Avalon, 10 degrees tonight, partly cloudy. There is a west wind tapering off to light through the evening. Friday, here we go. 14 degrees, the daytime high. We are going to see the cloud increase through the afternoon and lose that sun. But really, it's Friday night into Saturday that we're going to have to worry about, in a sense. That's a weather statement on the board. The rain and wind starts late in the evening, rolls right through to Saturday. The rain's not so bad, about 10 millimeters for the Avalon. The wind, though, anywhere from 90 to 110 kilometers per hour. So get the patio stuff in and out of it, or else it'll be right on the neighbor's lawn. So for Central tonight, down to 6 degrees, 2 to 3 in the low-laying area. So a frost advisory on the board under just a few clouds. 14 degrees with some afternoon rain picking up again in the evening. That's where the bulk of it comes into Saturday morning. 30 to 60 millimeters, and that wind, once again, anywhere from 70 to 110 likely seeing the highest clips on the coastlines. For the West Coast, 6, the low, another frost advisory here under a few clouds in those low-laying areas. For your Friday, 13 degrees, increasing cloud through to some afternoon rain. The night rain brings 15 to 30 millimeters. Once again, that wind ranging 70 to 110 with the highest on the coastlines. For the Oz FM Weather Center, I'm Ryan Harding.
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News now, Prime Minister Mark Carney is talking how much closer relationships are getting between Canada and Europe. I think this is really interesting and cool. So he's speaking with the European Union today in Strasbourg, and he's welcomed the invitation for Canada to become an EU's first associate member. Interesting. So he said the goal isn't for Canada to become completely self-sufficient, but to work more closely with Europe on things like trade, research, advanced manufacturing, defense, energy, and technology. Now, this wouldn't mean Canada would become a full member of the European Union. All these details still have to be worked out, but it could be pretty significant for a shift in Canada's relationship with Europe, and I'll keep you right up to date when I hear more about this.

0: And that was Alanis Morissette. You learn. And yes, you do. That's what life is all about. Learning. How are you making out? What a day. My show is almost over. I still got lots of music to play. So keep her locked here on Oz FM, will you? And thanks for listening. Coast to Coast. I really appreciate it. And don't forget about the home lottery, the Easter Seals NL Cabin Lottery. It is the final day. 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

Playing the greatest rock hits of all time. It's Newfoundland's Ozzy FM with Pearl Jam and Even Flow. What's up, Stephen Lethbridge with you? And sure, technically the gas is still flowing, but at what cost? Up 6.5 cents a liter today. Diesel up 13. How much does a skateboard cost? Asking for a friend. Steve Miller Band, Abracadabra on us.

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It's I Go Blind on Newfoundland's Oz FM with Stephen Lethbridge. And for years and years and years, the lead singer of Hootie and the Blowfish, Darius Rucker, well, he was just called Hootie. People thought that was like a nickname or something. Not the case. He is his own man. And for a long time now, I think

0: longer than Hootie and the Blowfish were on the go. He's had his own very successful solo career as a country artist. Just released his first new song in 3 years this past week. It's called I Believe. If you ever come across a word you just cannot wrap your head around, you are not alone. The folks at Merriam-Webster hope to clear things up. I'll tell you more in 15 minutes.
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11: How we doing, Newfoundland and Labrador? Holy smokes, not a bad September day. Hey, listen, we're going to pay for that. Metro and Avalon, 10 degrees tonight, partly cloudy. There is a west wind tapering off to light through the evening. Friday. Here we go. 14 degrees, the daytime high. We are going to see the cloud increase through the afternoon and lose that sun. But really, it's Friday night into Saturday that we're going to have to worry about, in a sense. That's a weather statement on the board. The rain and wind starts late in the evening, rolls right through to Saturday. The rain's not so bad, about 10 millimeters for the Avalon. The wind, though, anywhere from 90 to 110 kilometers per hour. So get the patio stuff in and out of it, or else it'll be right on the neighbor's lawn. So for Central tonight, down to 6 degrees, 2 to 3 in the low-laying area. So a frost advisory on the board under just a few clouds. 14 degrees with some afternoon rain picking up again in the evening. That's where the bulk of it comes into Saturday morning. 30 to 60 millimeters, and that wind once again anywhere from 70 to 110 likely seeing the highest clips on the coastlines. For the West Coast, 6, the low, another frost advisory here under a few clouds in those low-laying areas. For your Friday, 13 degrees, increasing cloud through to some afternoon rain. The night rain brings 15 to 30 millimeters. Once again, that wind ranging 70 to 110 with the highest on the coastlines. For the AusFM Weather Center, I'm Ryan Harding.
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lessons I've learned. One Republic, Counting Stars on Newfoundland's Oz FM. I'm Stephen Lethbridge. I don't know if I'm vibe coding or not because I just don't know what that means. However, Merriam-Webster are hoping to mitigate some of that problem. They've added 1,400 new words to their definitions. They have added vibe coding. They have added looks maxing. That's when you're like going to whatever means necessary to look a certain way, including but not limited to extensive plastic surgery at very young ages and clinical methamphetamine dosing. That's a thing people do nowadays, and somehow it's ended up in the dictionary. Parasocials on this list. Uncanny Valley is on this list. And I want to know, what is a word that's used by maybe the younger generation nowadays you just cannot figure out? Because you're not alone, clearly. 709-576-6936.

0: Newfoundland's Oz FM, Santana, Chad Kroeger, Into the Night. I'm Stephen Lethbridge, and the regiment hitting the ice for another season at Mary Brown's Center. You and a friend could be there. Tickets for their game against the St. John Sea Dogs up for grabs this week on Oz Mornings with Chanel and Hugh. 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

down. Second Chance on you from Lance Oz FM. I'm Stephen Lethbridge. You'll remember a few years ago, those Starbucks Bear Cups were on the market. They were like the hottest thing since sliced bread. Well, they're doing it all again, and it's an even more recognizable figure in the shape of a cup. Well, that's Snoopy, of course, a Peanuts collaboration. These 20-ounce cold cups are being sold at Starbucks locations for $39.95, and they sold out just about instantly. People were lined up at 3 a.m. to get these things, and now they are going for hundreds of dollars on aftermarket sellers. And, like, at a point, we do have to look at ourselves. I think if you are lining up at 3 a.m. to get a Snoopy cup, and then if you're complaining about the fact that you didn't get one because you lined up at 3 a.m., and then if you're paying $200 for one, like, my God, take account of your priorities. I beg of you.

0: Newfoundland's Oz FM, Luba, Little Salvation, playing the greatest rock hits of all time. It's Stephen Lethbridge, and you can get a little reprieve from however that room in your house is looking, whatever your deck is looking like nowadays, with Who Am I, What Am I on Oz Mornings. Chanel and Hugh, $200 in paint or stain from Beauty Tone Paint is up for grabs every Friday, including tomorrow, so play along at 9 a.m. for your chance to win.
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11: How we doing, Newfoundland and Labrador? Holy smokes, not a bad September day, hey?
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11: Metro and Avalon, 10 degrees tonight, partly cloudy. There is a west wind tapering off to light through the evening. Friday, here we go. 14 degrees, the daytime high. We are going to see the cloud increase through the afternoon and lose that sun. But really, it's Friday night into Saturday that we're going to have to worry about, in a sense. That's a weather statement on the board. The rain and wind starts late in the evening, rolls right through to Saturday. The rain's not so bad, about 10 millimeters for the Avalon. The wind, though, anywhere from 90 to 110 kilometers per hour. So get the patio stuff in and out of it, or else it'll be right on the neighbor's lawn. So for Central tonight, down to 6 degrees, 2 to 3 in the low-laying area. So a frost advisory on the board under just a few clouds. 14 degrees with some afternoon rain picking up again in the evening. That's where the bulk of it comes into Saturday morning. 30 to 60 millimeters, and that wind once again anywhere from 70 to 110 likely seeing the highest clips on the coastlines. For the West Coast, 6, the low, another frost advisory here under a few clouds in those low-laying areas. For your Friday, 13 degrees, increasing cloud through to some afternoon rain. The night rain brings 15 to 30 millimeters. Once again, that wind ranging 70 to 110 with the highest on the coastlines. For the OzFM Weather Center, I'm Ryan Harding.
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BFM at the hip. Earlier this year, voted their greatest song of all time, Ahead by a Century. And I'm of two minds when it comes to that, because on the one hand, I can see it. It's iconic. It's absolutely iconic. But also, there are like a dozen more hip songs springing to mind immediately just because I'm such a big fan of the band. That's a good question. What is their greatest song ever? You can text the Oz line to let me know your choice. 709-576-6936.

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1: We're talking about places that you should and probably should not be taking your pet.
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1: Yeah.
2: Almost always, no.
1: Yes.
2: Almost always.
1: On a regular basis, probably definitely not.
2: Yeah. Now, it's very different on, let's say, an off day or something like that. If you want to swing by your workplace with your new dog or something like that,
1: yeah,
2: that's a big yes.
1: Definitely.
2: That's green light, two thumbs up,
1: yep,
2: bring the dog. We want to see the dog.
1: Yes.
2: But like all day, not sustainable.
1: Probably not. I feel like we should all get one day of show and tell. You get to bring in your pet and show him around to everybody.
2: Whew. Now, this can't be all the same day.
1: These not on the same day, no. Each
2: days.
1: Individual gets their own day.
2: If everybody had to bring your pet to work day together on one day, chaos.
1: Yeah.
2: Everybody would have to go home, cancel the station.
1: Yeah.
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0: Newfoundland's Oz FM with a Guess Who? No Sugar Tonight. I'm Stephen Lethbridge, and it is the destiny of every human being. You're born, you get older, and then you become confused about what the young people are saying nowadays. What the heck does cuffing season mean? Well, according to a new super official definition, because it was just added to the Merriam-Webster's dictionary, it is a time of the year when people who are not married or in a relationship begin looking for someone who they can spend the colder months of the year with. How about Sunday scaries? That's when you've been perhaps up to no good over the course of the weekend, maybe having a little too much fun, and then reality sets back in on Sunday before you got to go back to school or work. It's Thursday. We don't have to worry about that at the moment. And how about California sober? That's when you're not sober. It's when you're essentially laying off the really hard stuff, but still allowing yourself a little treat every now and again. What are some other more modern slang terms or phrases you are just plain confused by? Let me know. 947 Oz FM on social media.
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YouTube fans holding out hope that the band will release even more new music this year. They released two EPs in the first half of 2026, and over the summer, released a song called Street of Dreams. That is where the streets have no name on Newfoundland's Oz FM. I'm Stephen Lethbridge, and time for one of my favorite songs of all time. The solo in the song was Jimmy Page's favorite as well, so I think that means I've got good taste. It's Steely Dan, reeling in the years on Newfoundland's Oz FM.

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1: If you're going to wear something again, where are you putting it?
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0: 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Toronto! Toronto is what they call them in the United States, parts of the world that's not in Canada. It's Your Daddy Don't Know on Newfoundland's Ozzy FM. I'm Stephen Lethbridge and George Harrison. He was the first Beatle to have a solo number one hit. It was back in 1970 with My Sweet Lord. Do you know who the last Beatle to have a number one hit was? I'm striking up four fun facts with the answer coming up in 15 minutes.
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6: Metro and Avalon, 10 degrees tonight, partly cloudy. There is a west wind tapering off to light through the evening. Friday. Here we go. 14 degrees, the daytime high. We are going to see the cloud increase through the afternoon and lose that sun. But really, it's Friday night into Saturday that we're going to have to worry about, in a sense. That's a weather statement on the board. The rain and wind starts late in the evening, rolls right through to Saturday. The rain's not so bad, about 10 millimeters for the Avalon. The wind, though, anywhere from 90 to 110 kilometers per hour. So get the patio stuff in and out of it, or else it'll be right on the neighbor's lawn. So for Central tonight, down to 6 degrees, 2 to 3 in the low-laying area. So a frost advisory on the board under just a few clouds. 14 degrees with some afternoon rain picking up again in the evening. That's where the bulk of it comes into Saturday morning. 30 to 60 millimeters, and that wind, once again, anywhere from 70 to 110 likely seeing the highest clips on the coastlines. For the West Coast, 6, the low, another frost advisory here under a few clouds in those low-laying areas. For your Friday, 13 degrees, increasing cloud through to some afternoon rain. The night rain brings 15 to 30 millimeters. Once again, that wind ranging 70 to 110 with the highest on the coastlines. For the Oz FM Weather Center, I'm Ryan Harding.
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1: I'm Stephen Lethbridge, and we begin with actor John Wayne. Did you know that he was drafted by the Atlanta Falcons of the NFL in the year of our Lord, 1971? He was 63 years old at the time. He was the final pick after 17 rounds in that year's draft. Unsurprisingly, he did not suit up for the team. The last time there were zero humans in space, October 31st, 2000. Since then, there's been at least one human being in orbit on the ISS. The average prisoner in Brazil reads on average 9 times as many books in a year as those individuals that enjoy their freedom. I mean, yeah, what else are they going to do? And finally, George Harrison. He was the first Beatle to ever have a solo number one song. It was 1970's My Sweet Lord. The last Beatle to ever have a number one song? Well, that was George Harrison as well. 1988's Got My Mind Set on You.

0: Newfoundland Sauce FM, Magic Man, that's Hearts, Stephen Lethbridge, playing the greatest rock hits of all time. And you know who else is bringing the hits? The Avalon Mall and their food court for Fry Fest. It is back. The Ultimate Fry Showdown on now at the food court. And the mall is looking for brave and very hungry contestants to take on the ultimate eating contest. Vendors at the Avalon Mall have cooked up a royal spread of fry dishes, and whoever can devour the entire feast will be taking home a $150 Avalon Mall gift card on October 3rd from 1 to 2. That is when the Fry Feast Showdown is happening. And don't you know, every Friday here on OzFM at 11:45, you could win a $50 Avalon Mall gift card.
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Newfoundland's Oz FM, Don Henley, and a song originally written for Tom Petty by his guitar player, Mike Campbell. It's the Boys of Summer. Wasn't really fitting what Tom Petty and the Heartbreakers were doing at the time, their album Southern Accents. So Don Henley got his hands on it. He customized it, made it his own, and it was a big-time solo hit for him.

0: Newfoundland's Oz FM 38 special, back where you belong. How you doing? Stephen Lethbridge with you, and I want to give a big thanks once again to my buddy Matt Wright. Happy to chat with me all about his new comedy tour. Starts tonight in Corner Brook. In fact, Kathleen texted into the Oz line as me and Matt were chatting last night and won herself a pair of tickets. Probably enjoying that show right now. Judy is checking out the show tomorrow night in Stephenville, and Patrick, Robert, and Melissa are going to be checking out the comedy special recording at the Arts and Culture Center on October 2nd. If you want to get yourself some tickets, check out MattWrightComedy.com.
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12: How we doing, Newfoundland and Labrador? Holy smokes, not a bad September day, hey? Listen, we're going to pay for that. Metro and Avalon, 10 degrees tonight, partly cloudy. There is a west wind tapering off to light through the evening. Friday, here we go. 14 degrees, the daytime high. We are going to see the cloud increase through the afternoon and lose that sun. But really, it's Friday night into Saturday that we're going to have to worry about, in a sense. That's a weather statement on the board. The rain and wind starts late in the evening, rolls right through to Saturday. The rain's not so bad, about 10 millimeters for the Avalon. The wind, though, anywhere from 90 to 110 kilometers per hour. So get the patio stuff in and out of it, or else it'll be right on the neighbor's lawn. So for Central tonight, down to 6 degrees, 2 to 3 in the low-laying area. So a frost advisory on the board under just a few clouds. 14 degrees with some afternoon rain picking up again in the evening. That's where the bulk of it comes into Saturday morning. 30 to 60 millimeters, and that wind, once again, anywhere from 70 to 110 likely seeing the highest clips on the coastlines. For the West Coast, 6, the low, another frost advisory here under a few clouds in those low-laying areas. For your Friday, 13 degrees, increasing cloud through to some afternoon rain. The night rain brings 15 to 30 millimeters. Once again, that wind ranging 70 to 110 with the highest on the coastlines. For the Oz FM Weather Center, I'm Ryan Harding.
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